Guitarist Jeff Parker is out of Chicago. His ETA 5 Tet recently released a very satisfying record, Happy Today. We just heard Like Swimwear, Part 1 from Jeff Parker on the Jazz Impulse tonight. Some new music for you. We're gearing up for the third hour. All killer, no filler party jams. Starting at 9 o'clock here.

0: And around the same time, a trumpet king came calling. Nicole was invited to tour with Wynton Marsalis and the Jazz at Lincoln Center Orchestra. 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

0: esquece. Partindo deste princípio, você também prometeu, chegou até jurar.
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0: Hola, hola, soy Katy Molinet, soy chilena y les dejo un saludo desde CMS Fitness and Dance. Nos encanta Paraíso Musical y lo escuchamos todos los domingos. Un abrazo y un beso, Gracie. ¡Mua!
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3: Thanks for listening to Jazz 88 on this Sunday afternoon. Your First Alert traffic update. In Burnsville and Arden Hills, Snellian Avenue is reduced to one lane of traffic between 694 and Highway 36 for construction work. And near Forest Lake, Highway 97 is closed at Highway 61 for MnDOT construction work. And we have a Timberwolves game tonight at Target Center. Tip-off at 6:30. Expect that outflow at approximately 9 p.m. Your Twin Cities forecast, sunny this afternoon, a high near 60, clear tonight with a low around 37. 88.5 KBEM FM, Minneapolis, St. Paul, a listener-supported service of Minneapolis Public Schools. 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

0: 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I'm going to give you more details after this, porque ahora quiero que te empieces a preparar, recordándote que estamos escuchando the top 10 tropical songs, celebrando Mother's Day Sunday, pero también trayéndote, como cada domingo, canciones de la lista, las más sonadas. 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So check it out, stay tuned, porque ahora llega la canción que ocupa la posición número 10. 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

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Así que más información puedes llamar al 612-703-7417. Yes, for more information or to reserve a table, you can call, text, WhatsApp on 612-703-7417. This coming Friday, May 15, Ritmo Tropical Friday with Live Music, Queen City Latin Band. Best Tropical Music, y por ahí está el DJ Ángel Maldonado. So I hope to see you there, May 15th, which is this coming Friday. Pero también, prepárate porque llega la canción que ocupa la posición número 7. Esto está a cargo del grupo Carnaveral de Humberto Pavón y la Joaquí, con su melodía, Echarme al Olvido. This is number 7 from the Top 10 Tropical Songs. La número 7 de las más sonadas de esta semana. Disfrútala y yo regresaré después de esto.

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4: Bueno, seguimos la fiesta porque este es un día para celebrar. 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Y alguien me preguntó que quería más detalles de la fiesta que viene. Pues esto es This Coming Friday, May 15th. This is called the Dream of Tropical Fridays, the best tropical music with the DJ Ángel Maldonado and Latin Band. This is a Latin music by Twin Cities Latin Band. That's going to be the dance class by CMS Fitness. Doors are going to open at 9 p.m. And this is at La Cervecería La Doña. La Doña Brewing. This is on 241 Fremont Avenue North in Minneapolis. If you're looking to reserve a table, you want to come and check it out and learn how to dance salsa, bachata, merengue. For more information or to reserve a table, call, text, WhatsApp. This is the number 612-703-7417. Once again, 612-703-7417. Y ahora prepárate, because this is the next, this is from the list from the top 10 tropical songs. En la lista de la posición, la número 4, llega Luis Fonsi junto con Faith y su melodía, Cambiaré. Soy Gracie y regreso después de esto. Quédate conmigo en vez de ti. This is number 4.
5: Amigo, si la ves, dile que tú me viste diferente. Que estoy jugando a ser feliz, pero por dentro.

0: 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Ya es hora de hacer lo que te dicta el corazón.
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